0: Here comes another hour of smooth jazz and soul grooves.
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1: Diamond Groove.

Very nice indeed. The audience certainly enjoyed that one, didn't they? That's Sadao Watanabe live in Japan with All About Love. We had some more sultry sax from Elan Trotman. Ain't nothing like the real thing. All This Love came from Lee Ritenour and Gerald Albright. And we started with Larry Carlton, and he told us lots about nothing. Hope you enjoyed those. Let's move on with some brand new releases. Be hearing a track from an excellent new album from Jazz, Funk and Soul, and some very cool guitar work from Paul Brown and from Tunes Woodall. He's got a new single. Here's a lovely combination of sax and keys from an upcoming album by Najee. This one features Brian Simpson. It's called Salvador.

0: more new releases for you to enjoy. That was Tunes at Woodall, new single from him called Massive. Some more smooth, cool guitar from Paul Brown from his latest album, So Much to Say. The track we heard was called Smooth Moves. Jazz, funk and soul. It's Jeff Lorber, Everett Harp and Paul Jackson Jr. They have a brand new album out, which is called Simpatico. It's a very good album too. The track we heard was called Janice. And we started with Najee. From his upcoming album, he teamed up with Brian Simpson on that track, and it's called Salvador. Right, we have some classic tracks looming up. Roxanne, who have we got this week?
1: It's time for our classic tracks feature, and in the disco today, it's the Dills. And the jazz funk classic comes from Brit Funkers. Say that once or twice. Light of the World. And the name of the tune is Something for Nothing.

And we even had time to squeeze in a bonus track this week. That's our slow jams for today, and we managed to get five of them in there. In reverse order, that was rather nice, wasn't it? That was Love and Nothing Less from Keiko Matsui's album Euphoria. Of course, featured the vocals of the absolutely brilliant Layla Hathaway. Just before those ladies, it was Love All the Hurt Away from George Benson and Aretha Franklin. We heard the late great Al Jarreau with After All, and some more late greats, Luther Vandross and Gregory Hines, There's Nothing Better Than Love. And we started the quintet today with All I Want Is Forever from James J.T. Taylor and Regina Bell. Just about brings us to the end of yet another Smooth Jazzy Vibe show. Hope you've enjoyed our offering today. It really was all or nothing, and well, I'll let you decide how it ended up. We've got one more track to play out with, and as always, it's our In Memory Of song, and today we remember vocalist and bassist Michael Henderson, who left us on the 19th of July back in 22. He's teamed up with Norman Connors and the fabulous Phyllis Hyman for this track. It's called We Both Need Each Other. But until we hear that, thanks so much to everyone for listening, for Facebook chatting, all you podcast listeners, Diamond Groove listeners. Your company is always appreciated and never taken for granted. Thanks so much for keeping us company for the last couple of hours. We'll be back to do it again next week, but in the meantime, check out the schedules on diamondradiouk.com. You'll find out all your favourite presenters and when they're on. So make sure you all have a very smooth and safe week. This has been the Smooth Jazzy Vibe Show with me, Steve, Stevie and Roxanne. Here's Norman Connors with Michael Henderson and Phyllis Hyman. We both need each other. Yeah, we certainly do. Stay smooth and safe, everyone. We'll catch you next time. Bye for now.

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I've given you everything I have, yeah. 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

It rings and it rings and it sounds like my enemy. I'm tasting the dirt in my mouth and I like the feel.